0: This Upper Michigan weather forecast is brought to you by Midtown Bakery in beautiful downtown Negaunee. They're not ordinary. They're extraordinary.
1: Areas of showers and storms expected for tonight. Could see some strong to severe storms too, with a low around 66, mostly cloudy and breezy. As we head toward Thursday, lighter winds in the forecast with a high around 83 and mostly sunny. Passing clouds come in as we head toward Thursday night, a low around 61. Areas of showers and storms are back by Friday afternoon, with a mix of sun and clouds throughout the day. Temperatures top out around 74. Then areas of showers and storms continue Friday night, with increasing clouds, a low around 57. The forecast for the 4th of July includes a chance of showers and storms too, with a mix of sun and clouds throughout the day. We hit a high around 70. Dipping back to 55 into Saturday night, mostly cloudy with a chance of showers and storms still. We keep with a chance of showers and storms into Sunday, mostly sunny with a high around 72. Partly cloudy sky Sunday night, we bottom out around 57. Then lots of sunshine Monday, warmer too with a high in the upper 70s. A low of 60 Monday night and partly cloudy. Isolated showers and storms are back Tuesday, a high around 80 and mostly sunny. I'm meteorologist Regina Kohl for Marquette's Rocking Eagle.
2: Right now, it's 70 degrees.
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0: Marquette City Police Captain Jim Finkbinder reminds you there are times when you're not allowed to ride any kind of bikes on downtown and 3rd Street sidewalks.
1: Basically, you can kind of follow the same type of hours that the parking is in the downtown area as a rule of thumb. Bikes should not be in the downtown area on the sidewalks, and for some common sense reasons, and one of them being somebody steps out from one of the local shops or is stepping out of a car from the passenger side after you park your car, there's nowhere for anybody to go, and people are going to get hurt, whether it happens to be the person getting in and out of the car, coming out of the shop, or even the person on the bike getting hurt. So basic rule of thumb, during the regular normal operating hours of stores and things in the downtown area, you shouldn't be riding a bike on the sidewalk. They belong on the road. That's where bikes should be more often than not.
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2: Areas of showers and storms expected for tonight could see some strong to severe storms too, with a low around 66, mostly cloudy and breezy. As we head toward Thursday, lighter winds in the forecast with a high around 83 and mostly sunny. Passing clouds come in as we head toward Thursday night, a low around 61. Areas of showers and storms are back by Friday afternoon, with a mix of sun and clouds throughout the day, temperatures top out around 74. Then areas of showers and storms continue Friday night, with increasing clouds, a low around 57. The forecast for the 4th of July includes a chance of showers and storms too, with a mix of sun and clouds throughout the day, we hit a high around 70. Dipping back to 55 into Saturday night, mostly cloudy with a chance of showers and storms still. We keep with a chance of showers and storms into Sunday, mostly sunny with a high around 72. Partly cloudy sky Sunday night, we bottom out around 57. Then lots of sunshine Monday, warmer too with a high in the upper 70s. A low 60 Monday night and partly cloudy. Isolated showers and storms are back Tuesday, a high around 80 and mostly sunny. I'm meteorologist Regina Cole for Marquette's Rocking Eagle.
3: Right now, it's 72 degrees.
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1: Areas of showers and storms expected for tonight. Could see some strong to severe storms too, with a low around 66, mostly cloudy and breezy. As we head toward Thursday, lighter winds in the forecast with a high around 83 and mostly sunny. Passing clouds come in as we head toward Thursday night, a low around 61. Areas of showers and storms are back by Friday afternoon, with a mix of sun and clouds throughout the day. Temperatures top out around 74. Then areas of showers and storms continue Friday night, with increasing clouds, a low around 57. The forecast for the 4th of July includes a chance of showers and storms too, with a mix of sun and clouds throughout the day. We hit a high around 70. Dipping back to 55 into Saturday night, mostly cloudy with a chance of showers and storms still. We keep with a chance of showers and storms into Sunday, mostly sunny with a high around 72. Partly cloudy skies Sunday night, we bottom out around 57. Then lots of sunshine Monday, warmer too with a high in the upper 70s. A low of 60 Monday night and partly cloudy. Isolated showers and storms are back Tuesday, a high around 80 and mostly sunny. I'm meteorologist Regina Cole for Marquette's Rocking Eagle. Right now, it's 72 degrees.
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2: Hey everybody, this is Ann with You Pause Pet. You Pause Pet this week is Tater. He's a 3-year-old big boy dog who is a pure bundle of joy. He is goofy, his tail's constantly wagging, he has the biggest grin, and he knows you're going to be his best friend. He is full of fun personality. He's already had some training under his belt, but he's eager to learn more. Thanks to the generous sponsorship of Fox Motors, Tater's adoption fee has been completely paid for. He will also go home with a $300 Takamo dog training gift certificate donated by another kind supporter, plus a big bag of brand new food to get his new home and family started on the right foot. So, guess what? We are no appointments. No appointments anymore at You Pause. That's for dogs, cats, small critters. What we'd like you to do, though, is please fill out an adoption interest form, and you can find all that on youpause.org. Fill that out, send it in, get sent by email, and come in during open hours, noon to 4, 6 days a week. We are closed on Mondays. Thank you.
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I like the way the line runs up the back of this stocking. 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

0: This Upper Michigan weather forecast is brought to you by Marquette GMC. Whether you're looking for a vehicle to purchase, need maintenance, or have an unfortunate accident, they'll take care of you.
1: Areas of showers and storms expected for tonight. Could see some strong to severe storms too, with a low around 66, mostly cloudy and breezy. As we head toward Thursday, lighter winds in the forecast with a high around 83 and mostly sunny. Passing clouds come in as we head toward Thursday night, a low around 61. Areas of showers and storms are back by Friday afternoon, with a mix of sun and clouds throughout the day. Temperatures top out around 74. Then areas of showers and storms continue Friday night, with increasing clouds, a low around 57. The forecast for the 4th of July includes a chance of showers and storms too, with a mix of sun and clouds throughout the day. We hit a high around 70. Dipping back to 55 into Saturday night, mostly cloudy with a chance of showers and storms still. We keep with a chance of showers and storms into Sunday, mostly sunny with a high around 72. Partly cloudy sky Sunday night, we bottom out around 57. Then lots of sunshine Monday, warmer too with a high in the upper 70s. A low of 60 Monday night and partly cloudy. Isolated showers and storms are back Tuesday, a high around 80 and mostly sunny. I'm meteorologist Regina Cole for Marquette's Rocking Eagle. Right now, it's 72 degrees.
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1: Areas of showers and storms expected for tonight. Could see some strong to severe storms too, with a low around 66, mostly cloudy and breezy. As we head toward Thursday, lighter winds in the forecast with a high around 83 and mostly sunny. Passing clouds come in as we head toward Thursday night, a low around 61. Areas of showers and storms are back by Friday afternoon, with a mix of sun and clouds throughout the day. Temperatures top out around 74. Then areas of showers and storms continue Friday night, with increasing clouds, a low around 57. The forecast for the 4th of July includes a chance of showers and storms too, with a mix of sun and clouds throughout the day. We hit a high around 70. Dipping back to 55 into Saturday night, mostly cloudy with a chance of showers and storms still. We keep with a chance of showers and storms into Sunday, mostly sunny with a high around 72. Partly cloudy sky Sunday night, we bottom out around 57. Then lots of sunshine Monday, warmer too with a high in the upper 70s. A low of 60 Monday night and partly cloudy. Isolated showers and storms are back Tuesday, a high around 80 and mostly sunny. I'm meteorologist Regina Cole for Marquette's Rocking Eagle. Right now, it's 72 degrees.
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2: Areas of showers and storms expected for tonight. Could see some strong to severe storms too, with a low around 66, mostly cloudy and breezy. As we head toward Thursday, lighter winds in the forecast with a high around 83 and mostly sunny. Passing clouds come in as we head toward Thursday night, a low around 61. Areas of showers and storms are back by Friday afternoon, with a mix of sun and clouds throughout the day, temperatures top out around 74. Then areas of showers and storms continue Friday night, with increasing clouds, a low around 57. The forecast for the 4th of July includes a chance of showers and storms too, with a mix of sun and clouds throughout the day, we hit a high around 70. Dipping back to 55 into Saturday night, mostly cloudy with a chance of showers and storms still. We keep with a chance of showers and storms into Sunday, mostly sunny with a high around 72. Partly cloudy sky Sunday night, we bottom out around 57. Then lots of sunshine Monday, warmer too with a high in the upper 70s. A low of 60 Monday night and partly cloudy. Isolated showers and storms are back Tuesday, a high around 80 and mostly sunny. I'm meteorologist Regina Cole for Marquette's Rocking Eagle.
1: Right now, it's 72 degrees.
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0: This Upper Michigan weather forecast is brought to you by Midtown Bakery in beautiful downtown Negaunee. They're not ordinary, they're extraordinary.
1: Areas of showers and storms expected for tonight could see some strong to severe storms too, with a low around 66, mostly cloudy and breezy. As we head toward Thursday, lighter winds in the forecast with a high around 83 and mostly sunny. Passing clouds come in as we head toward Thursday night, a low around 61. Areas of showers and storms are back by Friday afternoon, with a mix of sun and clouds throughout the day. Temperatures top out around 74. Then areas of showers and storms continue Friday night, with increasing clouds, a low around 57. The forecast for the 4th of July includes a chance of showers and storms too, with a mix of sun and clouds throughout the day. We hit a high around 70. Dipping back to 55 into Saturday night, mostly cloudy with a chance of showers and storms still. We keep with a chance of showers and storms into Sunday, mostly sunny with a high around 72. Partly cloudy sky Sunday night, we bottom out around 57. Then lots of sunshine Monday, warmer too with a high in the upper 70s. A low of 60 Monday night and partly cloudy. Isolated showers and storms are back Tuesday, a high around 80 and mostly sunny. I'm meteorologist Regina Cole for Marquette's Rocking Eagle.
2: Right now, it's 70 degrees.
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1: Hey everybody, this is Ann with You Paws Pet. You Paws Pet this week is Tater. He's a 3-year-old big boy dog who is a pure bundle of joy. He is goofy, his tail's constantly wagging, he has the biggest grin, and he knows you're going to be his best friend. He is full of fun personality. He's already had some training under his belt, but he's eager to learn more. Thanks to the generous sponsorship of Fox Motors, Tater's adoption fee has been completely paid for. He will also go home with a $300 Takamo dog training gift certificate donated by another kind supporter, plus a big bag of brand new food to get his new home and family started on the right foot. So, guess what? We are no appointments. No appointments anymore at You Paws. That's for dogs, cats, small critters. What we'd like you to do, though, is please fill out an adoption interest form, and you can find all that on youpaws.org. Fill that out, send it in, get sent by email, and come in during open hours, noon to 4, 6 days a week. We are closed on Mondays. Thank you.
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3: Through the early morning hours, we could still see some isolated showers and storms around. Otherwise, we'll see mostly cloudy skies. Temperatures fall back to 66. As we head toward Thursday, lighter winds in the forecast with a high around 83 and mostly sunny. Passing clouds come in as we head toward Thursday night, a low around 61. Areas of showers and storms are back by Friday afternoon, with a mix of sun and clouds throughout the day, temperatures top out around 74. Then areas of showers and storms continue Friday night, with increasing clouds, a low around 57. The forecast for the 4th of July includes a chance of showers and storms too, with a mix of sun and clouds throughout the day, we hit a high around 70. Dipping back to 55 into Saturday night, mostly cloudy with a chance of showers and storms still. We keep with a chance of showers and storms into Sunday, mostly sunny with a high around 72. Partly cloudy sky Sunday night, we bottom out around 57. Then lots of sunshine Monday, warmer too with a high in the upper 70s. A low 60 Monday night and partly cloudy. Isolated showers and storms are back Tuesday, a high around 80 and mostly sunny. I'm meteorologist Regina Cole for Marquette's Rocking Eagle.
4: Right now, it's 68 degrees.
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1: Through the early morning hours, we could still see some isolated showers and storms around. Otherwise, we'll see mostly cloudy skies. Temperatures fall back to 66. As we head toward Thursday, lighter winds in the forecast with a high around 83 and mostly sunny. Passing clouds come in as we head toward Thursday night, a low around 61. Areas of showers and storms are back by Friday afternoon. With a mix of sun and clouds throughout the day, temperatures top out around 74. Then areas of showers and storms continue Friday night, with increasing clouds, a low around 57. The forecast for the 4th of July includes a chance of showers and storms too. With a mix of sun and clouds throughout the day, we hit a high around 70. Dipping back to 55 into Saturday night, mostly cloudy with a chance of showers and storms still. We keep with a chance of showers and storms into Sunday, mostly sunny with a high around 72. Partly cloudy skies Sunday night, we bottom out around 57. Then lots of sunshine Monday, warmer too with a high in the upper 70s. A low of 60 Monday night and partly cloudy. Isolated showers and storms are back Tuesday, a high around 80 and mostly sunny. I'm meteorologist Regina Kohl for Marquette's Rocking Eagle. Right now, it's 68 degrees.
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1: 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Whether you're looking for a vehicle to purchase, need maintenance, or have an unfortunate accident, they'll take care of you.
2: Through the early morning hours, we could still see some isolated showers and storms around. Otherwise, we'll see mostly cloudy skies. Temperatures fall back to 66. As we head toward Thursday, lighter winds in the forecast with a high around 83 and mostly sunny. Passing clouds come in as we head toward Thursday night, a low around 61. Areas of showers and storms are back by Friday afternoon. With a mix of sun and clouds throughout the day, temperatures top out around 74. Then areas of showers and storms continue Friday night, with increasing clouds, a low around 57. The forecast for the 4th of July includes a chance of showers and storms too. With a mix of sun and clouds throughout the day, we hit a high around 70. Dipping back to 55 into Saturday night, mostly cloudy with a chance of showers and storms still. We keep with a chance of showers and storms into Sunday, mostly sunny with a high around 72. Partly cloudy sky Sunday night, we bottom out around 57. Then lots of sunshine Monday, warmer too with a high in the upper 70s. A low 60 Monday night and partly cloudy. Isolated showers and storms are back Tuesday, a high around 80 and mostly sunny. I'm meteorologist Regina Cole for Marquette's Rocking Eagle. Right now, it's 67 degrees.

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1: Through the early morning hours, we could still see some isolated showers and storms around. Otherwise, we'll see mostly cloudy skies. Temperatures fall back to 66. As we head toward Thursday, lighter winds in the forecast with a high around 83 and mostly sunny. Passing clouds come in as we head toward Thursday night, a low around 61. Areas of showers and storms are back by Friday afternoon. With a mix of sun and clouds throughout the day, temperatures top out around 74. Then areas of showers and storms continue Friday night, with increasing clouds, a low around 57. The forecast for the 4th of July includes a chance of showers and storms too. With a mix of sun and clouds throughout the day, we hit a high around 70. Dipping back to 55 into Saturday night, mostly cloudy with a chance of showers and storms still. We keep with a chance of showers and storms into Sunday, mostly sunny with a high around 72. Partly cloudy sky Sunday night, we bottom out around 57. Then lots of sunshine Monday, warmer too with a high in the upper 70s. A low of 60 Monday night and partly cloudy. Isolated showers and storms are back Tuesday, a high around 80 and mostly sunny. I'm meteorologist Regina Cole for Marquette's Rocking Eagle.
2: Right now, it's 67 degrees.
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2: Through the early morning hours, we could still see some isolated showers and storms around. Otherwise, we'll see mostly cloudy skies. Temperatures fall back to 66. As we head toward Thursday, lighter winds in the forecast with a high around 83 and mostly sunny. Passing clouds come in as we head toward Thursday night, a low around 61. Areas of showers and storms are back by Friday afternoon. With a mix of sun and clouds throughout the day, temperatures top out around 74. Then areas of showers and storms continue Friday night, with increasing clouds, a low around 57. The forecast for the 4th of July includes a chance of showers and storms too. With a mix of sun and clouds throughout the day, we hit a high around 70. Dipping back to 55 into Saturday night, mostly cloudy with a chance of showers and storms still. We keep with a chance of showers and storms into Sunday, mostly sunny with a high around 72. Partly cloudy skies Sunday night, we bottom out around 57. Then lots of sunshine Monday, warmer too with a high in the upper 70s. A low of 60 Monday night and partly cloudy. Isolated showers and storms are back Tuesday, a high around 80 and mostly sunny. I'm meteorologist Regina Cole for Marquette's Rocking Eagle.
1: Right now, it's 66 degrees.

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0: This Upper Michigan weather forecast is brought to you by Midtown Bakery in beautiful downtown Negaunee. They're not ordinary. They're extraordinary.
1: Through the early morning hours, we could still see some isolated showers and storms around. Otherwise, we'll see mostly cloudy skies. Temperatures fall back to 66. As we head toward Thursday, lighter winds in the forecast with a high around 83 and mostly sunny. Passing clouds come in as we head toward Thursday night, a low around 61. Areas of showers and storms are back by Friday afternoon, with a mix of sun and clouds throughout the day, temperatures top out around 74. Then areas of showers and storms continue Friday night, with increasing clouds, a low around 57. The forecast for the 4th of July includes a chance of showers and storms too, with a mix of sun and clouds throughout the day, we hit a high around 70. Dipping back to 55 into Saturday night, mostly cloudy with a chance of showers and storms still. We keep with a chance of showers and storms into Sunday, mostly sunny with a high around 72. Partly cloudy sky Sunday night, we bottom out around 57. Then lots of sunshine Monday, warmer too with a high in the upper 70s. A low 60 Monday night and partly cloudy. Isolated showers and storms are back Tuesday, a high around 80 and mostly sunny. I'm meteorologist Regina Cole for Marquette's Rocking Eagle. Right now, it's 66 degrees.
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wait to hear. When just 'cause I said it, it don't mean it, don't mean that I meant it. 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
2: Through the early morning hours, we could still see some isolated showers and storms around. Otherwise, we'll see mostly cloudy skies. Temperatures fall back to 66. As we head toward Thursday, lighter winds in the forecast with a high around 83 and mostly sunny. Passing clouds come in as we head toward Thursday night, a low around 61. Areas of showers and storms are back by Friday afternoon. With a mix of sun and clouds throughout the day, temperatures top out around 74. Then areas of showers and storms continue Friday night with increasing clouds, a low around 57. The forecast for the 4th of July includes a chance of showers and storms too. With a mix of sun and clouds throughout the day, we hit a high around 70. Dipping back to 55 into Saturday night, mostly cloudy with a chance of showers and storms still. We keep with a chance of showers and storms into Sunday, mostly sunny with a high around 72. Partly cloudy sky Sunday night, we bottom out around 57. Then lots of sunshine Monday, warmer too with a high in the upper 70s. A low of 60 Monday night and partly cloudy. Isolated showers and storms are back Tuesday, a high around 80 and mostly sunny. I'm meteorologist Regina Cole for Marquette's Rocking Eagle.
3: Right now, it's 67 degrees.

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1: Through the early morning hours, we could still see some isolated showers and storms around. Otherwise, we'll see mostly cloudy skies. Temperatures fall back to 66. As we head toward Thursday, lighter winds in the forecast with a high around 83 and mostly sunny. Passing clouds come in as we head toward Thursday night, a low around 61. Areas of showers and storms are back by Friday afternoon. With a mix of sun and clouds throughout the day, temperatures top out around 74. Then areas of showers and storms continue Friday night, with increasing clouds, a low around 57. The forecast for the 4th of July includes a chance of showers and storms too. With a mix of sun and clouds throughout the day, we hit a high around 70. Dipping back to 55 into Saturday night, mostly cloudy with a chance of showers and storms still. We keep with a chance of showers and storms into Sunday, mostly sunny with a high around 72. Partly cloudy skies Sunday night, we bottom out around 57. Then lots of sunshine Monday, warmer too with a high in the upper 70s. A low of 60 Monday night and partly cloudy. Isolated showers and storms are back Tuesday, a high around 80 and mostly sunny. I'm meteorologist Regina Cole for Marquette's Rocking Eagle. Right now, it's 67 degrees.
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2: Through the early morning hours, we could still see some isolated showers and storms around. Otherwise, we'll see mostly cloudy skies. Temperatures fall back to 66. As we head toward Thursday, lighter winds in the forecast with a high around 83 and mostly sunny. Passing clouds come in as we head toward Thursday night, a low around 61. Areas of showers and storms are back by Friday afternoon. With a mix of sun and clouds throughout the day, temperatures top out around 74. Then areas of showers and storms continue Friday night, with increasing clouds, a low around 57. The forecast for the 4th of July includes a chance of showers and storms too. With a mix of sun and clouds throughout the day, we hit a high around 70. Dipping back to 55 into Saturday night, mostly cloudy with a chance of showers and storms still. We keep with a chance of showers and storms into Sunday, mostly sunny with a high around 72. Partly cloudy skies Sunday night, we bottom out around 57. Then lots of sunshine Monday, warmer too with a high in the upper 70s. A low 60 Monday night and partly cloudy. Isolated showers and storms are back Tuesday, a high around 80 and mostly sunny. I'm meteorologist Regina Cole for Marquette's Rocking Eagle.
3: Right now, it's 69 degrees.

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1: Through the early morning hours, we could still see some isolated showers and storms around. Otherwise, we'll see mostly cloudy skies. Temperatures fall back to 66. As we head toward Thursday, lighter winds in the forecast with a high around 83 and mostly sunny. Passing clouds come in as we head toward Thursday night, a low around 61. Areas of showers and storms are back by Friday afternoon. With a mix of sun and clouds throughout the day, temperatures top out around 74. Then areas of showers and storms continue Friday night, with increasing clouds, a low around 57. The forecast for the 4th of July includes a chance of showers and storms too. With a mix of sun and clouds throughout the day, we hit a high around 70. Dipping back to 55 into Saturday night, mostly cloudy with a chance of showers and storms still. We keep with a chance of showers and storms into Sunday, mostly sunny with a high around 72. Partly cloudy sky Sunday night, we bottom out around 57. Then lots of sunshine Monday, warmer too with a high in the upper 70s. A low of 60 Monday night and partly cloudy. Isolated showers and storms are back Tuesday, a high around 80 and mostly sunny. I'm meteorologist Regina Cole for Marquette's Rocking Eagle.
2: Right now, it's 69 degrees.
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2: Through the early morning hours, we could still see some isolated showers and storms around. Otherwise, we'll see mostly cloudy skies. Temperatures fall back to 66. As we head toward Thursday, lighter winds in the forecast with a high around 83 and mostly sunny. Passing clouds come in as we head toward Thursday night, a low around 61. Areas of showers and storms are back by Friday afternoon. With a mix of sun and clouds throughout the day, temperatures top out around 74. Then areas of showers and storms continue Friday night, with increasing clouds, a low around 57. The forecast for the 4th of July includes a chance of showers and storms too. With a mix of sun and clouds throughout the day, we hit a high around 70. Dipping back to 55 into Saturday night, mostly cloudy with a chance of showers and storms still. We keep with a chance of showers and storms into Sunday, mostly sunny with a high around 72. Partly cloudy skies Sunday night, we bottom out around 57. Then lots of sunshine Monday, warmer too with a high in the upper 70s. A low of 60 Monday night and partly cloudy. Isolated showers and storms are back Tuesday, a high around 80 and mostly sunny. I'm meteorologist Regina Cole for Marquette's Rocking Eagle.
1: Right now, it's 68 degrees.

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0: This Upper Michigan weather forecast is brought to you by Midtown Bakery in beautiful downtown Negaunee. They're not ordinary, they're extraordinary.
1: Mostly sunny for today, few showers possible in the area by afternoon. Highs top out near 83 degrees. Winds turn to the northeast around 5 miles per hour. Tonight, clear to partly cloudy. Lows drop to 61. Winds turn to the southwest around 5 miles per hour. Friday, partly sunny. Chance for afternoon showers and storms. Highs warm into the low 70s. Winds turn to the northeast around 5 miles per hour. Friday night, mostly cloudy skies. Light winds, shower and storm chances continue. Lows fall back to 57. Looking at to the 4th of July, partly sunny, chance for afternoon showers. Highs reach 74. Saturday night, mostly cloudy, shower chances continue, maybe some clearing well after midnight. Lows head down to 55. Sunday, plenty of sunshine, highs climb to the low 70s. And then Sunday night, clear to partly cloudy, and lows fall to the upper 50s. I'm Phil Jensko for Marquette's Rocking Eagle.
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3: Mostly sunny for today. Few showers possible in the area by afternoon. Highs top out near 83 degrees. Winds turn to the northeast around 5 miles per hour. Tonight, clear to partly cloudy. Lows drop to 61. Winds turn to the southwest around 5 miles per hour. Friday, partly sunny. Chance for afternoon showers and storms. Highs warm into the low 70s. Winds turn to the northeast around 5 miles per hour. Friday night, mostly cloudy skies, light winds, shower and storm chances continue. Lows fall back to 57. Looking at the 4th of July, partly sunny, chance for afternoon showers. Highs reach 74. Saturday night, mostly cloudy, shower chances continue, maybe some clearing well after midnight. Lows head down to 55. Sunday, plenty of sunshine, highs climb to the low 70s. And then Sunday night, clear to partly cloudy, and lows fall to the upper 50s. I'm Phil Jensko for Marquette's Rocking Eagle.
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0: There's Eva Under Fire featuring Maria Brink, Villainous, right here on the Rocket Eagle, 98.7, 106.9 Marquette. Before that, some Beartooth to get us into the 6 o'clock hour here on this Thursday morning. What's going on, rockers? It's time to wake up. My name is Mitch Bolo. I'm getting things set here for the morning strain. I got coffee brewing. I got a pizza breakfast pocket thing in the toaster oven in there. Let's do this dance. It's Thursday. Let's take a look at your weather.
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2: Mostly sunny for today. Few showers possible in the area by afternoon. Highs top out near 83 degrees. Winds turn to the northeast around 5 miles per hour. Tonight, clear to partly cloudy. Lows drop to 61. Winds turn to the southwest around 5 miles per hour. Friday, partly sunny, chance for afternoon showers and storms. Highs warm into the low 70s. Winds turn to the northeast around 5 miles per hour. Friday night, mostly cloudy skies, light winds, shower and storm chances continue. Lows fall back to 57.

0: Looking at you, the 4th of July, partly sunny, chance for afternoon showers. Highs reach 74. Saturday night, mostly cloudy, shower chances continue, maybe some clearing well after midnight. Lows head down to 55. Sunday, plenty of sunshine, highs climb to the low 70s. And then Sunday night, clear to partly cloudy, and lows fall to the upper 50s. I'm Phil Jensko for Marquette's Rocking Eagle.
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3: Turn up the heat the last three Saturdays in July at Ojibwa Casino with the Summer Cash and Barbecue Bash. 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And one lucky guest will fire things up with the grand prize, a Traeger Woodridge Elite Grill complete with pellets. Bring the heat and take the cash this July only at Ojibwa Casino, Barriga and Marquette.
4: The migration of the Ojibwe people, also known as the Anishinaabe, is a story of resilience and determination. According to oral history, the Ojibwe people originally lived on the east coast of North America before being led by a spiritual leader named Nana Boju on a journey westward. Along the way, they encountered many challenges, including harsh weather, dangerous animals, and hostile tribes. Despite these obstacles, the Ojibwe persevered and eventually settled in the Great Lakes region, where they established a strong connection to the land and water. Today, the Ojibwe people are recognized as one of the largest indigenous groups in North America, with communities in both the United States and Canada. Despite facing significant challenges related to colonization, land rights, and cultural preservation, the Ojibwe remain a resilient and proud people with a deep heritage.
2: This has been another Native History Minute brought to you by the Ojibwa Casinos of Barriga and Marquette.
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There's Bring Me the Horizon, top 10 statues that cried blood, right here on the Rockin' Eagle, 98.7, 106.9 Marquette. All right, rockers, we're on the move now. My name is Mitch Polo. This is the Morning Strain at Show 101 of 2026, and it says here that today is World UFO Day. The truth is out there. It's also I Forgot Day, Freedom from Fear of Speaking Day, Made in the USA Day, National Disco Day. It's also National Lint Awareness Day, National Report Military Fraud Day, Special Recreation for the Disabled Day, World Sports Journalist Day, and Thirsty Thursday. Celebrate accordingly. Jumping back into the music on deck, we have Godsmack and Atreyu right now. Here's Lamb of God, Walk With Me in Hell on the Rockin' Eagle, 98.7, 106.9 Marquette.

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There's Godsmack. Shine Down right here on the Rockin' Eagle. 98.7, 106.9 Marquette. Before that, Lamb of God and Bring Me the Horizon back there for you, too. My name is Mitch Bolo. This is The Morning Strain. We're streaming from keepitintheup.com. You can also find us on Facebook. Let's take a look at today's question. Today is World Sports Journalist Day. If you were a sports journalist, what sport would you want to call? Today is World Sports Journalist Day. If you were a sports journalist, what sport would you want to call? Well, I bet a lot of people think I'd want to call pool, but I'd actually have talked about this before. I think that one of the greatest jobs in the world would be to follow a football team on the road and just, like, you know, calling their games every week. Like, he's running for a touchdown, and then if you get a team towards the championships, they win the championships, and he's going long, and just all that kind of stuff. I mean, I think that'd be the best life ever. You know, getting to know the players, and whether it's a successful college team or a successful professional team, it'd be cool to get to know the new ones coming in, some of the older guys, the veterans, and have a back and forth with them. I think that'd be the awesomest job ever. But, you know, I have a family. To be honest, though, I wouldn't do it. I would not do it because that'd be way too much traveling away from my family. I mean, I don't even know how much money they'd offer me. But, well, I don't know. I guess it'd only be for the season. How much are they offering? It's a hypothetical situation getting me here. But, yeah, football for me. Anyway, here's a Trey U. All for you. The Rockin' Eagle, 98.7, 106.9, Marquette.

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6: Mostly sunny for today. Few showers possible in the area by afternoon. Highs top out near 83 degrees. Winds turn to the northeast around 5 miles per hour. Tonight, clear to partly cloudy. Lows drop to 61. Winds turn to the southwest around 5 miles per hour. Friday, partly sunny, chance for afternoon showers and storms. Highs warm into the low 70s. Winds turn to the northeast around 5 miles per hour. Friday night, mostly cloudy skies, light winds, shower and storm chances continue. Lows fall back to 57. Looking at to the 4th of July, partly sunny, chance for afternoon showers. Highs reach 74. Saturday night, mostly cloudy, shower chances continue, maybe some clearing well after midnight. Lows head down to 55. Sunday, plenty of sunshine, highs climb to the low 70s, and then Sunday night, clear to partly cloudy, and lows fall to the upper 50s. I'm Phil Jensko for Marquette's Rocking Eagle.
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There's Poppy Vull, When We Were Young, right here on the Rocket Eagle, 98.7, 106.9 Marquette. My name is Mitch Bolo. This is The Morning Strain, and this show is brought to you by the 5th and Elm Coffee House in Hancock, fueling the UP one cup at a time. Swing in for fresh brewed coffee, killer breakfast wraps, and that cozy vibe that gets your day moving. 5th and Elm, drink local, wake local. Social Distortion's on deck right now. Here's Disturbed, Inside the Fire. On the Rockin' Eagle, 98.7, 106.9, Marquette.

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We're the UP's rock. The Rockin' Eagle. 98.7, 106.9.

0: There's Social Distortion, Born to Kill, right here on the Rocket Eagle, 98.7, 106.9 Marquette. Before that, we had Disturbed and Pop Evil. My name is Mitch Bolo. This is the Morning Strain. I'm here Monday through Friday from 6 to 10, Saturdays from 8 to 1. Checking the calendar here, we have 2 days till the 4th of July. We have 67 days till Labor Day. There's 70 days till the next football season. And Halloween is 121 days away. Just after this, we'll have your random facts and more of the best in rock.
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0: Rockin' Eagle, 98.7, 106.9 Marquette. Before we jump back into the music, let's take a look at the random facts here today. The world's longest named lake has 45 letters. Oh boy, here we go. You guys don't want me to read this, do you? I mean, okay, I'll try it. It's called Lake Chargogogmanchagogogchabanagungamug. It's in Massachusetts, and most people just call it Lake. They call it Webster Lake for short. Webster Lake. How do you get Webster out of that? No country for old men, and there will be blood. We're both shot at the same time right by each other in Texas. And smoke from There Will Be Blood wafted onto the No Country for Old Men set and caused it to be shut down for a day. And the most common species of armadillos, the nine-banded armadillo, always gives birth to identical quadruplets. Imagine if humans did that. That'd be a mess. Here's Anthrax, Ball of Confusion, on the Rockin' Eagle, 98.7, 106.9, Marquette.

0: there. Seven Dust, Unbreakable, right here on the Rocket Eagle. 98.7, 106.9, Mark Ed. Before that, some Linkin Park to get us into the 7 o'clock hour here on this Thursday morning. My name is Mitch Bolo. This is the Morning Strain. Coming up in this one, we'll take a look at the rock news, and we'll have some trailer buzz. Right now, we send it to weather.
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2: Mostly sunny for today. Few showers possible in the area by afternoon. Highs top out near 83 degrees. Winds turn to the northeast around 5 miles per hour. Tonight, clear to partly cloudy. Lows drop to 61. Winds turn to the southwest around 5 miles per hour. Friday, partly sunny, chance for afternoon showers and storms. Highs warm into the low 70s. Winds turn to the northeast around 5 miles per hour. Friday night, mostly cloudy skies, light winds, shower and storm chances continue. Lows fall back to 57. Looking at to the 4th of July, partly sunny, chance for afternoon showers. Highs reach 74. Saturday night, mostly cloudy. Shower chances continue. Maybe some clearing well after midnight. Lows head down to 55. Sunday, plenty of sunshine. Highs climb to the low 70s. And then Sunday night, clear to partly cloudy and lows fall to the upper 50s. I'm Phil Jensko for Marquette's Rocking Eagle.
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Their Sleep Token with Emergence right here on the Rocket Eagle, 98.7, 106.9 Marquette. My name is Mitch Paulo. This is the Morning Strain. Let's take a look at the rock news here today. A Perfect Circle's 2003 album, 13th Step, will get a limited edition 2LP reissue on August 28th. Jay Buchanan of Rival Sons has released a solo cover of Black Sabbath's Changes. 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And 21 Pilots have launched a new video series recapping all the festivals they've done this year. You can check out the first video linked to our Facebook page. Jumping back into the music, here's All Good Things for the Glory on the Rockin' Eagle, 98.7, 106.9 Marquette.

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8: Mostly sunny for today. Few showers possible in the area by afternoon. Highs top out near 83 degrees. Winds turn to the northeast around 5 miles per hour. Tonight, clear to partly cloudy. Lows drop to 61. Winds turn to the southwest around 5 miles per hour. Friday, partly sunny, chance for afternoon showers and storms. Highs warm into the low 70s. Winds turn to the northeast around 5 miles per hour. Friday night, mostly cloudy skies, light winds, shower and storm chances continue. Lows fall back to 57. Looking at to the 4th of July, partly sunny, chance for afternoon showers. Highs reach 74. Saturday night, mostly cloudy, shower chances continue, maybe some clearing well after midnight. Lows head down to 55. Sunday, plenty of sunshine, highs climb to the low 70s, and then Sunday night, clear to partly cloudy, and lows fall to the upper 50s. I'm Phil Jensko for Marquette's Rocking Eagle.
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0: There's Black Label Society, Name and Blood, right here on the Rocket Eagle, 98.7, 106.9 Marquette. Before that, some Skid Row and Shinedown. My name is Mitch Polo. This is The Morning Strain. I'm here Monday through Friday from 6 to 10, Saturdays from 8 to 1. Checking the calendar here, we have just 2 days till the 4th of July. We have 67 days till Labor Day. Next football season is 70 days away, and there are 121 days till Halloween. Coming up, we have your trailer buzz and more of the best in rock.
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0: 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Before we jump back into the music, let's take a look at the trailer buzz here today. Practical Magic 2 returns to a world steeped in moonlit mischief and powerful ancestral magic as the Owen sisters must confront the dark curse that threatens to unravel their family once and for all in a must-see cinematic event of fun, magic, and mayhem. Starring Sandra Bullock and Nicole Kidman, it's the season of the witch. Practical Magic 2 casts its spell in theaters this September.
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9: We're Owen's women. 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
10: What if you guys were all just a little bit dramatic?
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12: Is this real? Is he gonna die?
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0: theirs from Ashes to New with Drag Me right here on the Rocket Eagle 98.7 106.9 Marquette. Before that, some Ozzy featuring Elton John to get us into the 8 o'clock hour here on this Thursday morning. My name is Mitch Polo. This is the Morning Strain. I'm here to make your workday better. Coming up in this one, we'll take a look at the sports report. We'll have the highlights from the late night shows and your brain strain question. Right now, we send it to weather.
1: 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They're extraordinary.
2: Mostly sunny for today. Few showers possible in the area by afternoon. Highs top out near 83 degrees. Winds turn to the northeast around 5 miles per hour. Tonight, clear to partly cloudy. Lows drop to 61. Winds turn to the southwest around 5 miles per hour. Friday, partly sunny, chance for afternoon showers and storms. Highs warm into the low 70s. Winds turn to the northeast around 5 miles per hour. Friday night, mostly cloudy skies, light winds, shower and storm chances continue. Lows fall back to 57. Looking at the 4th of July, partly sunny, chance for afternoon showers. Highs reach 74. Saturday night, mostly cloudy, shower chances continue, maybe some clearing well after midnight. Lows head down to 55. Sunday, plenty of sunshine, highs climb to the low 70s. And then Sunday night, clear to partly cloudy and lows fall to the upper 50s. I'm Phil Jensko for Marquette's Rocking Eagle.
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0: Zazie, Straight to Hell, right here on the Rockin' Eagle, 98.7, 106.9, Marquette. Before that, some Five Finger Death Punch. We're ripping through the 8 o'clock hour here on this Thursday. Thank you so much for tuning in with me. My name is Mitch Bolo. This is the Morning Strain. Coming up in just a bit here, we'll have the highlights from the late night shows and your brain strain question. But right now, it's time for sports, which are brought to you by...
1: 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It really helps our local UP economy.
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0: 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Let's go over to the sports report over to pro baseball. Let's take a look at today's schedule here. Coming up at 12:35, the Pirates will play the Phillies. The Reds will play the Brewers just after 2. Just after 3, the Marlins got the Rockies. This evening, the White Sox will take on the Guardians. The Cardinals will play the Braves. The Rays got the Royals. The Tigers will play the Rangers. The Angels got the Mariners. And the Padres will be playing the Dodgers. Let's look at baseball. 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

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There's going to be another cat coming out looking like me, sounding like me next year. I know this. It'll be a flip side to what you did. Somebody else trying to spin off like some, you know, serious.

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4: Mostly sunny for today. Few showers possible in the area by afternoon. Highs top out near 83 degrees. Winds turn to the northeast around 5 miles per hour. Tonight, clear to partly cloudy. Lows drop to 61. Winds turn to the southwest around 5 miles per hour. Friday, partly sunny, chance for afternoon showers and storms. Highs warm into the low 70s. Winds turn to the northeast around 5 miles per hour. Friday night, mostly cloudy skies, light winds, shower and storm chances continue. Lows fall back to 57. Looking at the 4th of July, partly sunny, chance for afternoon showers. Highs reach 74. Saturday night, mostly cloudy. Shower chances continue. Maybe some clearing well after midnight. Lows head down to 55. Sunday, plenty of sunshine. Highs climb to the low 70s. And then Sunday night, clear to partly cloudy and lows fall to the upper 50s. I'm Phil Jensko for Marquette's Rocking Eagle.
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0: there. Seven Dust with Black right here on the Rockin' Eagle. 98.7, 106.9 Marquette. My name is Mitch Paulo. This is The Morning Strain. It's time for the highlights from the late night shows. But again, all of the late night shows are off this week. So here's some classic throwback jokes about the 4th of July and summer.
1: Big shortage of fireworks. That's not good, because the only thing worse than mixing booze and fireworks is mixing booze and bootleg fireworks. That's what I say.
2: They're having a special out here at Burbank's McDonald's. They have an independence burger that they're making up. It's half meat and half prunes. And I want to tell you, one bite of the independence burger and you're really set free.
1: Well, guys, a lot of people have road trips planned this summer, but I just saw that gas stations all over the country could run out of gas in the coming months. It's going to be a tough summer, especially because gasoline is the main ingredient in White Claw Surge.
3: Coors Light unveiled a refrigerated bow tie called the Burr Tie, in case you're wondering what kind of idea comes out of a Friday meeting at 4:45.

0: Looking forward to seeing them at Rockfest in a couple of weeks. That's the Pretty Reckless When I Wake Up right here on the Rockin' Eagle. 98.7, 106.9. Mark Ed, before that, Bill Murray and A Day to Remember and some Seven Dust back there for you, too. It's time for a brain strain question here on this Thursday. We go to the random trivia generator. And how about the science category? What birds are traditionally used as gas detectors in coal mines? What birds are traditionally used as gas detectors in coal mines? The answer to your brain strain question just after this.
1: Here's Marquette City Police Chief Ryan Grimm with an update on Marquette's new e-bike rules.
2: Prior to this, only class ones and regular bikes and things like that were allowed to use the bike path. Now, any class of e-bike can use it along with skateboards, one wheels, or any kind of e-mobility device. What they're focusing on now is the behavior of the operator. It's more about, are they driving it and operating it safely? So we have, you know, the ordinance covers our ability to enforce people that are driving recklessly, too fast, that kind of thing. Part of the ordinance too, when you're operating on the path, you must stay on the right hand side. So it's telling everybody you have to stay on the right side, your right half of the pathway. But it's really, now we're saying you should be on the right hand side, that way if you get caught by a bike or anybody else that wants to go around you, they can pass safely.
3: This safety message is brought to you by Anytime Fitness in Harvey, St. Michael Catholic Church in Marquette, and Willie's Tire Shop of Ishpeming in Marquette.
0: Rockin' Eagle, 98.7, 106.9. Mark Ed, before the break, we gave you a brain strain question from the science category of the random trivia generator. What birds are traditionally used as gas detectors in coal mines? What birds are traditionally used as gas detectors in coal mines? The answer to your brain strain question is canaries. Canaries are the birds that are traditionally used as gas detectors in coal mines because, like, you know, you get gases that can build up, no oxygen, boom, dead. And canaries were the birds they used to kind of let people know that, because, I don't know, what would they just die, or they'd fly away, or they'd freak out or something? I don't know. And why canaries? I mean, do they have a better sense of smell for these gases or something? I wonder. Or maybe they're just the easiest birds to catch. Like, poof, they got it. Got a canary, throw it in the cage. Like, that robin was just too quick for me. But I don't know. Yeah, anyway, canaries, coal mines, dangerous gases. There you go. Here's Royal Bliss, Paranoid, on the Rocket Eagle, 98.7, 106.9, Marquette. Think I'm going.

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1: If I fall again, will it be the end? I know it's wrong, you think I'm strong, but I just pretend.

0: 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Shine Down, Safe and Sound, right here on the Rockin' Eagle. 98.7, 106.9 Marquette. Before that, some Beartooth to get us into the 9 o'clock hour here on this Thursday morning. My name is Mitch Baldo. This is the Morning Strain. Coming up in this one, we'll have Vanilla Well and the not headline news. Right now, we set it to weather.
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2: Mostly sunny for today. Few showers possible in the area by afternoon. Highs top out near 83 degrees. Winds turn to the northeast around 5 miles per hour. Tonight, clear to partly cloudy. Lows drop to 61. Winds turn to the southwest around 5 miles per hour. Friday, partly sunny. Chance for afternoon showers and storms. Highs warm into the low 70s. Winds turn to the northeast around 5 miles per hour. Friday night, mostly cloudy skies, light winds, shower and storm chances continue. Lows fall back to 57. Looking at the 4th of July, partly sunny, chance for afternoon showers. Highs reach 74. Saturday night, mostly cloudy, shower chances continue.

0: continue, maybe some clearing well after midnight. Lows head down to 55. Sunday, plenty of sunshine. Highs climb to the low 70s. And then Sunday night, clear to partly cloudy, and lows fall to the upper 50s. I'm Phil Jensko for Marquette's Rocking Eagle.
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2: Here's Marquette City Police Patrol Captain Jim Thinkbeiner with advice on what not to do when you head to a city beach this summer.
3: A couple things to remember on the beach, too, is that no dogs are allowed. There's only a couple of areas in town that dogs can be. And once again, they still need to be on a leash. You know, there's plenty of garbage barrels, so no littering. No alcohol is allowed on the beach. No fires and no smoking. Now, that sounds like this big, long list of things you can't do. But honestly, if you think about what those are on those lists, those are things just to make sure that everybody enjoys their time. Nobody wants to have smoking going on around them, especially if you have young kids. The alcohol on the beach, that just kind of lends itself, especially on a hot day, for things to not go as well sometimes. So those are just some basic behavior things that, once again, are just designed for everybody to be able to have a good time and not have to worry about that.
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0: There's the Bad Wolves. Learn to walk again right here on the Rocket Eagle, 98.7, 106.9 Marquette. My name is Mitch Bolo. This is the Morning Strain. Coming up in just a bit here, we'll have the not headline news. But right now, it's time for an LOL. It's 4th of July weekend. Planning on watching some fireworks? Here's comedian and SNL alum Jim Brewer talking about why he won't miss them.
1: It's enough we got to gear up for 4th of July, which is another wasted American holiday. They ruined it. They ruined it. No longer in this country are we the people. Ever. And fireworks is the perfect example of that. What runs this country? Corporations. What runs 4th of July? Corporations! I don't want to be on the bridge and have to show up at 2 in the afternoon because by 7 in the afternoon there's 400,000 people.
2: Fireworks in 11 more hours.
3: We drove from Wisconsin to see these.
1: And then anyone that ever does that has been to those celebrations once. Because you realize it's the dumbest event ever. Once you get caught going, wow, that one looked like it almost landed on us, right? Grand finale!

0: Here's Marquette City Police Chief Ryan Grimm with an update on Marquette's new e-bike rules.
1: Prior to this, only class ones and regular bikes and things like that were allowed to use the bike path. Now, any class of e-bike can use it, along with skateboards, one wheels, or any kind of e-mobility device. What they're focusing on now is the behavior of the operator. It's more about, are they driving it and operating it safely? So we have, the ordinance covers our ability to enforce people that are driving recklessly, too fast, that kind of thing. Part of the ordinance too. I mean, the bike cannot carry any more than it's built to carry. So you can't have 3 or 4 people on a bike that's built for one or sometimes two. Some of the bigger e-bikes do have foot pegs in the back and a seat that'll accommodate an extra rider. But for the most part, keep one on a bike and ride it safely. That's really all we're asking for.
2: This safety message is brought to you by Anytime Fitness in Harvey, St. Michael Catholic Church in Marquette, and Willie's Tire Shop of Ishpeming and Marquette.
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5: Mostly sunny for today. Few showers possible in the area by afternoon. Highs top out near 83 degrees. Winds turn to the northeast around 5 miles per hour. Tonight, clear to partly cloudy. Lows drop to 61. Winds turn to the southwest around 5 miles per hour. Friday, partly sunny, chance for afternoon showers and storms. Highs warm into the low 70s. Winds turn to the northeast around 5 miles per hour. Friday night, mostly cloudy skies, light winds, shower and storm chances continue. Lows fall back to 57. Looking at the 4th of July, partly sunny, chance for afternoon showers. Highs reach 74. Saturday night, mostly cloudy, shower chances continue, maybe some clearing well after midnight. Lows head down to 55. Sunday, plenty of sunshine, highs climb to the low 70s, and then Sunday night, clear to partly cloudy, and lows fall to the upper 50s. I'm Phil Jensko for Marquette's Rocking Eagle.
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0: There's Alien Ant Farm, Smooth Criminal, right here on the Rocket Eagle 98.7 106.9 Marquette. My name is Mitch Bolo, and this is The Morning Strain. You know, I remember I had that song, Alien Ant Farm, Smooth Criminal, on my very first burnt workout CD. Must have been, but I don't know, like 2002, 2003, and, you know, I'd gotten this little weight set and put it up in the extra room in our garage, and, you know, I wanted to work out, get strong, and you can't work out without workout music, am I right? So I burned myself a little workout CD. I remember it had, you know, like System of a Down, Korn, Linkin Park, DMX, Jay-Z, a little bit of Jay-Z. I think there was Fall Out Boy on there. And it had that song, Alien Ant Farm, Smooth Criminal. Man, that was a long time ago. And I remember being out there, just junior high, blasting the tunes and lifting weights. My grandma would come back and sit in the window, and she could just kind of watch where I was at there, and she'd be all amused. Man, you know, I remember feeling, too, like, you know, I wasn't doing it for real. I wasn't lifting weights the real way because I didn't really fully know what I was doing. You know, I was like I had imposter syndrome or whatever. I knew some of the basic exercises, but I feel like I didn't have enough knowledge. So, like, I felt like I was faking it a little bit. But at the same time, you know, I did keep it going. I went out in the garage quite a few times, started lifting the weights, and then I started lifting more at the school for sports and stuff. And I did end up learning a lot more, improving my numbers, and yeah, so I kept it going. So there you go. Sometimes it doesn't matter if you're a little insecure or not as confident as you'd like to be. Maybe you don't know everything you need to know. Heck with it. Go for it anyway. That's what it's all about. Grip it and rip it. If you want to do something, do it. I mean, yeah, sure, any knowledge you can obtain before you begin a journey of some sort, the better. But if you don't have any means to obtain that knowledge, then just go for it anyway. Why not? Hey, it's time for the not headline news.
1: This is not headline news. It's 4th of July weekend, or as dogs know it, the apocalypse. Taylor Swift is expected to get married this weekend in Madison Square Garden. Which means for once it'll finally make sense for her to constantly be on camera in a sports arena. Temperatures in New York City could reach 104 degrees tomorrow. Even hotter, the armpits of Taylor's wedding planner. And a daily cup of coffee could lower your risk of liver disease. Unless you're drinking Irish coffee. This is not headline news.

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0: There's the Scorpions, rock you like a hurricane, right here on the Rocket Eagle, 98.7, 106.9 Marquette. Before that, Blackstone Cherry, and some Alien Ant Farm back there for you as well. My name is Mitch Bolo. This is the Morning Strain, and that's all the time I have for you. So I'm packing up, I'm getting out of here. Big Michael Kaufman will take you through the afternoon drive, and I will be back again in the morning. Until then, keep it loud, keep it rocking.
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1: Well, it looks like we can expect to see another above average day ahead for us here for today, with temperatures here this afternoon getting us right around about the upper 80s, as we should be in the mid 70s instead. We'll drop into the mid 70s here tomorrow as a cold front pushes through the region. We're looking at highs into the lower 70s throughout the holiday weekend ahead. A dry forecast till we get to about Friday afternoon, with our next slight chance for showers and storms coming in. That'll continue as a slight chance during the daytime hours here for the 4th of July. A little bit of a better chance by the evening hours and into the start of the day on Sunday. Our forecast here for today, skies will become mostly sunny with a high into the upper 80s, winds out of the southwest around 5 to 10 miles per hour. Then for tonight, partly cloudy, a low near 63. Friday, a slight chance for showers and thunderstorms here late. Blend of clouds and sunshine develops, high of 76 degrees. 4th of July, Saturday, a chance for showers and storms, cloudy, high around 71. I'm meteorologist Jennifer Wojcicki for Marquette's Rockin' Eagle. Currently, it's 74.
0: Marquette City Police Captain Jim Finkbeiner reminds you there are a few things to remember when you're going out to take your dog for a walk.
2: You know, City Marquette, we follow the state rules, which means if your dog is in public, if it's not on private property, your private property, then it needs to be on a leash. It's a 6-foot leash is what the law states. And if you don't have your dog on a leash, then you can be ticketed. There's a couple of things in the City Marquette, too, that we have a really long shoreline, of course, and a lot of beaches and area. But all the bathing beaches in the City of Marquette, no dogs are allowed. And it doesn't make any difference if they're on a leash or not. And that's just for public health safety is the biggest reason. There are other places that dogs can be on a leash in other beach areas, just not in the city along those bathing beaches. The biggest thing is a lot of times we hear, you know, oh, I have control of my dog. He's a really good dog. He likes everybody. But we're still talking about animals, and not everybody's comfortable around animals, of course, too. And we can't always predict everything. So just the safest and most conscientious thing we can do as a person with an animal is to help people feel safer on my animal. And that's to have them on a leash where you know you have control of them all the time. This safe.

0: The message is brought to you by Anytime Fitness in Harvey, St. Michael Catholic Church in Marquette, and Willie's Tire Shop of Ishpeming and Marquette.
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2: Hey everybody, this is Ann with You Pause Pet. You Pause Pet this week is Tater. He's a 3-year-old big boy dog who is a pure bundle of joy. He is goofy, his tail's constantly wagging, he has the biggest grin, and he knows you're going to be his best friend. He is full of fun personality. He's already had some training under his belt, but he's eager to learn more. Thanks to the generous sponsorship of Fox Motors, Tater's adoption fee has been completely paid for. He will also go home with a $300 Takamo dog training gift certificate donated by another kind supporter, plus a big bag of brand new food to get his new home and family started on the right foot. So, guess what? We are no appointments. No appointments anymore at U-Paws. That's for dogs, cats, small critters. What we'd like you to do, though, is please fill out an adoption interest form, and you can find all that on upaws.org. Fill that out. Send it in. It gets sent by email. And come in during open hours, noon to 4. 6 days a week. We are closed on Mondays. Thank you.
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5: Well, it looks like we can expect to see another above average day ahead for us here for today, with temperatures here this afternoon getting us right around about the upper 80s, as we should be in the mid 70s instead. We'll drop into the mid 70s here tomorrow as a cold front pushes through the region. We're looking at highs into the lower 70s throughout the holiday weekend ahead. A dry forecast till we get to about Friday afternoon, with our next slight chance for showers and storms coming in. That'll continue as a slight chance during the daytime hours here for the 4th of July. A little bit of a better chance by the evening hours and into the start of the day on Sunday. Our forecast here for today, skies will become mostly sunny with a high into the upper 80s, winds out of the southwest around 5 to 10 miles per hour, then for tonight, partly cloudy, a low near 63. Friday, a slight chance for showers and thunderstorms here late, blend of clouds and sunshine develops, high of 76 degrees. 4th of July, Saturday, a chance for showers and storms, cloudy, high around 71. I'm meteorologist Jennifer Wojcicki for Marquette's Rockin' Eagle. 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
2: Do you know someone in the Marquette arts community who deserves an honor? Well, you can nominate them for that, and that is the subject of today's Did You Hear, presented by Enbridge. Life takes energy. So to find out more, we have asked Amelia Pruitt, who is the communications coordinator with the City of Marquette Arts and Culture Office, to come in. And Amelia, as you do every year at this time, you're looking for nominees for the City Art Awards, aren't you?
5: We are. Nominations are open.
2: Now, this is the... And this is hard for me to believe, the 29th year the city's giving these out?
5: Isn't that wild?
2: Yeah.
5: So many people, and there's still so many more to celebrate. There's so many people who have not received an award that absolutely deserve one.
2: and they need to be nominated for this time around. So tell me exactly what kind of nominees and categories you're looking for.
5: You know, we are up to 11 different categories. So it's truly anyone that you could think of that would be involved, whether you're a volunteer, whether you're an artist, a musician. We have a youth category. We even have an innovation category. So there really is an opportunity to honor anyone that you think is contributing to our community in a meaningful way.
2: Now, you'd mentioned innovation. I'm kind of curious about that. Is there criteria for that, or is it just, oh, this person does something interesting, they're an innovator?
5: Yeah, you know, it spurred, the award is a few years old now, and it came from, there really didn't feel like an opportunity to honor the people that are, you know, putting themselves out there or maybe new to the scene, because a lot of the other award categories, musician of the year, writer of the year, generally go to, you know, tenured people with large portfolios behind them. But there felt like this opportunity still to, wow, this person did a really cool project that really was innovative. And there is a special recognition award as well, but that usually goes to, I mean, we've had a lighting designer, we've had cinematography, we've had someone who's volunteered across a lot of different disciplines. So there's a lot of one size fits all, but not at all.
2: So it's basically, if there's just someone who's unique, this might be their category.
5: Yes. Yeah.
2: Okay. What do you think it says about the city of Marquette that we've gone through 29 of these awards, and yet there, as you mentioned, there's still people who haven't been honored?
5: You know, it's one of my favorite just events, but also times of year where you get into the room, and sometimes Marquette can feel like a really small town. And then you get into this room and you realize that there's all of these people that may not know each other because we're in all of these little pockets of kind of our special interests.
2: Right.
5: But also that we can all come together and still have this collaborative evening and then make connections that then lead to even more connections outside of that room. And it's a really special community to know that we have all of that talent right here and that so many people are willing to give that talent to our community as well.
2: Because that doesn't happen in every place.
5: No. And it can sometimes feel very competitive in other places. And Marquette feels very collaborative in celebrating.
2: I've never actually thought of it that way. But as soon as you said collaborative, it's like, that's it.
5: Yes.
2: That's it.
5: So. Yeah. Yeah.
2: Wow. Thank you for enlightening me today. I appreciate that.
5: Anytime. Anytime, Jim.
2: Now, if there's someone that a person wants to nominate, what do they need to do?
5: So we have the nomination form on the MarquetteCompass.com. That is MQTCompass.com. And you can find right at the top, there's a tab for the annual art awards. And that tells you a little bit about the art awards, but then also the nomination form. It's a very simple form. Asks about why you think this person deserves the award. Mm-hmm. And that's about it. And it's pretty simple. And it really is. It's one of those things that it takes 5 minutes to do out of your day, but it means so much to every single person that has received these awards. And so it's a very small thank you that you can offer to others in your community.
2: And there is a deadline for this, right?
5: There is a deadline, yes. July 16th, that's a Thursday. So it's coming up, believe it or not. Summer is here and flying by already. Ah! But yeah, July 16th. And again, it's an online form. Otherwise, you can contact us in our office. But yeah, all of that is on the MarquetteCompass.com.
2: Okay, and that's where they can find not only the forms, but pretty much everything artsy going on in Marquette, right?
5: Absolutely, yeah. It's full of lots of public art events. We've got all sorts of projects happening.
2: Amelia Pruitt, who is the Communications Coordinator for the City of Marquette Arts and Culture Office, thanks for coming in and reminding us that we need to get our nominations in for the City Art Awards.
5: Thank you.
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1: Got the world in my hands, never felt so alone.
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0: This Upper Michigan weather forecast is brought to you by Midtown Bakery in beautiful downtown Negaunee. They're not ordinary. They're extraordinary.
1: Well, it looks like we can expect to see another above-average day ahead for us here for today, with temperatures here this afternoon getting us right around about the upper 80s, as we should be in the mid-70s instead. We'll drop into the mid-70s here tomorrow as a cold front pushes through the region. We're looking at highs into the lower 70s throughout the holiday weekend ahead. A dry forecast till we get to about Friday afternoon, with our next slight chance for showers and storms coming in. That'll continue as a slight chance during the daytime hours here for the 4th of July. A little bit of a better chance by the evening hours and into the start of the day on Sunday. Forecast here for today, skies will become mostly sunny with a high into the upper 80s, winds out of the southwest around 5 to 10 miles per hour, then for tonight, partly cloudy, a low near 63. Friday, a slight chance for showers and thunderstorms here late, blend of clouds and sunshine develops, high of 76 degrees. 4th of July, Saturday, a chance for showers and storms, cloudy, high around 71. I'm meteorologist Jennifer Wojcicki for Marquette's Rockin' Eagle. Currently, it's 78.
0: Here's Marquette City Police Patrol Captain Jim Finkbeiner with advice on what not to do when you head to a city beach this summer.
2: A couple things to remember on the beach, too, is that no dogs are allowed. There's only a couple of areas in town that dogs can be. And once again, they still need to be on a leash. You know, there's plenty of garbage barrels, so no littering. No alcohol is allowed on the beach. No fires and no smoking. Now, that sounds like this big long list of things you can't do. But honestly, if you think about what those are on those lists, those are things just to make sure that everybody enjoys their time. Nobody wants to have smoking going on around them, especially if you have young kids. The alcohol on the beach, that just kind of lends itself, especially on a hot day, for things to not go as well sometimes. So those are just some basic behavior things that, once again, are just designed for everybody to be able to have a good time and not have to worry about that.
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4: Going to work isn't so bad. It's the 8 hours doing nothing, just waiting to go home, that's a drag. Making your workday better. The Rockin' Eagle,

0: 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Moyle Soil from Ishpeming Concrete and Moyle Trucking.
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0: Moyle Soil from Ishpeming Concrete, now open, including Saturdays from 7 until noon, 400 Stone Street behind Robin's Flooring, Ishpeming. 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
9: Well, it looks like we can expect to see another above average day ahead for us here for today, with temperatures here this afternoon getting us right around about the upper 80s as we should be in the mid 70s instead. We'll drop into the mid 70s here tomorrow as a cold front pushes through the region. We're looking at highs into the lower 70s throughout the holiday weekend ahead. A dry forecast till we get to about Friday afternoon with our next slight chance for showers and storms coming in. That'll continue as a slight chance during the daytime hours here for the 4th of July. A little bit of a better chance by the evening hours and into the start of the day on Sunday. Our forecast here for today, skies will become mostly sunny with a high into the upper 80s, winds out of the southwest around 5 to 10 miles per hour, then for tonight, partly cloudy, a low near 63. Friday, a slight chance for showers and thunderstorms here late, blend of clouds and sunshine develops, high of 76 degrees. 4th of July, Saturday, a chance for showers and storms, cloudy, high around 71. I'm meteorologist Jennifer Wojcicki for Marquette's Rockin' Eagle. Currently, it's 78.
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1: Well, it looks like we can expect to see another above-average day ahead for us here for today, with temperatures here this afternoon getting us right around about the upper 80s, as we should be in the mid-70s instead. We'll drop into the mid-70s here tomorrow as a cold front pushes through the region. We're looking at highs into the lower 70s throughout the holiday weekend ahead. A dry forecast till we get to about Friday afternoon, with our next slight chance for showers and storms coming in. That'll continue as a slight chance during the daytime hours here for the 4th of July. A little bit of a better chance by the evening hours and into the start of the day on Sunday. Our forecast here for today, skies will become mostly sunny with a high into the upper 80s, winds out of the southwest around 5 to 10 miles per hour, then for tonight, partly cloudy, a low near 63. Friday, a slight chance for showers and thunderstorms here late, blend of clouds and sunshine develops, high of 76 degrees. 4th of July, Saturday, a chance for showers and storms, cloudy, high around 71. I'm meteorologist Jennifer Wojcicki for Marquette's Rockin' Eagle.
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6: This Upper Michigan weather forecast is brought to you by Marquette GMC. Whether you're looking for a vehicle to purchase, need maintenance, or have an unfortunate accident, they'll take care of you.
7: Well, it looks like we can expect to see another above average day ahead for us here for today, with temperatures here this afternoon getting us right around about the upper 80s, as we should be in the mid 70s instead. We'll drop into the mid 70s here tomorrow as a cold front pushes through the region. We're looking at highs into the lower 70s throughout the holiday weekend ahead. A dry forecast till we get to about Friday afternoon, with our next slight chance for showers and storms coming in. That'll continue as a slight chance during the daytime hours here for the 4th of July. A little bit of a better chance by the evening hours and into the start of the day on Sunday. Our forecast here for today, skies will become mostly sunny with a high into the upper 80s, winds out of the southwest around 5 to 10 miles per hour, then for tonight, partly cloudy, a low near 63. Friday, a slight chance for showers and thunderstorms here late, blend of clouds and sunshine develops, high of 76 degrees. 4th of July, Saturday, a chance for showers and storms, cloudy, high around 71. I'm meteorologist Jennifer Wojcicki for Marquette's Rockin' Eagle. Currently, it's 82.
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0: Hey, it's Mitch Bolo. 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
1: Well, it looks like we can expect to see another above average day ahead for us here for today, with temperatures here this afternoon getting us right around about the upper 80s, as we should be in the mid 70s instead. We'll drop into the mid 70s here tomorrow as a cold front pushes through the region. We're looking at highs into the lower 70s throughout the holiday weekend ahead. A dry forecast till we get to about Friday afternoon, with our next slight chance for showers and storms coming in. That'll continue as a slight chance during the daytime hours here for the 4th of July. A little bit of a better chance by the evening hours and into the start of the day on Sunday. Our forecast here for today, skies will become mostly sunny with a high into the upper 80s. Winds out of the southwest around 5 to 10 miles per hour. Then for tonight, partly cloudy, a low near 63. Friday, a slight chance for showers and thunderstorms here late. Blend of clouds and sunshine develops, high of 76 degrees. 4th of July, Saturday, a chance for showers and storms, cloudy, high around 71. I'm meteorologist Jennifer Wojcicki for Marquette's Rockin' Eagle. Currently, it's 82.
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7: Well, it looks like we can expect to see another above average day ahead for us here for today, with temperatures here this afternoon getting us right around about the upper 80s, as we should be in the mid 70s instead. We'll drop into the mid 70s here tomorrow as a cold front pushes through the region. We're looking at highs into the lower 70s throughout the holiday weekend ahead. A dry forecast till we get to about Friday afternoon, with our next slight chance for showers and storms coming in. That'll continue as a slight chance during the daytime hours here for the 4th of July. A little bit of a better chance by the evening hours and into the start of the day on Sunday. Our forecast here for today, skies will become mostly sunny with a high into the upper 80s, winds out of the southwest around 5 to 10 miles per hour, then for tonight, partly cloudy, a low near 63. Friday, a slight chance for showers and thunderstorms here late, blend of clouds and sunshine develops, high of 76 degrees. 4th of July, Saturday, a chance for showers and storms, cloudy, high around 71. I'm meteorologist Jennifer Wojcicki for Marquette's Rockin' Eagle. Currently, it's 84.
5: 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Rockin' Eagle. In your car, in the office, or with your brother's girlfriend. Hey, we're just doing our job. The Rockin' Eagle.

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0: Here's Marquette City Police Chief Ryan Grimm with an update on Marquette's new e-bike rules.
1: Prior to this, only class ones and regular bikes and things like that were allowed to use the bike path. Now, any class of e-bike can use it along with skateboards, one wheels, or any kind of e-mobility device. What they're focusing on now is the behavior of the operator. It's more about, are they driving it and operating it safely? So we have, you know, the ordinance covers our ability to enforce people that are driving recklessly, too fast, that kind of thing. Part of the ordinance too, in the downtown district, so the DDA downtown area, you cannot ride a bike or anything on the sidewalks. I mean, we try to keep it safe for everyone. They're heavy machines and it can really do some damage.
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4: Do you know someone in the Marquette arts community who deserves an honor? Well, you can nominate them for that, and that is the subject of today's Did You Hear, presented by Enbridge. Life takes energy. So to find out more, we have asked Amelia Pruitt, who is the communications coordinator with the City of Marquette Arts and Culture Office, to come in. And Amelia, as you do every year at this time, you're looking for nominees for the City Art Awards, aren't you?
5: We are. Nominations are open.
4: Now, this is and this is hard for me to believe, the 29th year the city's giving these out?
5: Isn't that wild?
4: Yeah.
5: So many people, and there's still so many more to celebrate. There's so many people who have not received an award that absolutely deserve one.
4: and they need to be nominated for this time around. So tell me exactly what kind of nominees and categories you're looking for.
5: You know, we are up to 11 different categories. So it's truly anyone that you could think of that would be involved, whether you're a volunteer, whether you're an artist, a musician. We have a youth category. We even have an innovation category. So there really is an opportunity to honor anyone that you think is contributing to our community in a meaningful way.
4: Now, you'd mentioned innovation. I'm kind of curious about that. Is there criteria for that, or is it just, oh, this person does something interesting, they're an innovator?
5: Yeah, you know, it spurred, the award is a few years old now, and it came from, there really didn't feel like an opportunity to honor the people that are, you know, putting themselves out there or maybe new to the scene, because a lot of the other award categories, musician of the year, writer of the year, generally go to, you know, tenured people with large portfolios behind them. But there felt like this opportunity still to, wow, this person did a really cool project that really was innovative. And there is a special recognition award as well, but that usually goes to, I mean, we've had a lighting designer, we've had cinematography, we've had someone who's volunteered across a lot of different disciplines. So there's a lot of one size fits all, but not at all.
4: So it's basically, if there's just someone who's unique, this might be their category.
5: Yes. Yeah.
4: Okay. What do you think it says about the city of Marquette that we've gone through 29 of these awards, and yet there, as you mentioned, there's still people who haven't been honored?
5: You know, it's one of my favorite just events, but also times of year where you get into the room, and sometimes Marquette can feel like a really small town. And then you get into this room and you realize that there's all of these people that may not know each other because we're in all of these little pockets of kind of our special interests.
4: Right.
5: But also that we can all come together and still have this collaborative evening and then make connections that then lead to even more connections outside of that room. And it's a really special community to know that we have all of that talent right here and that so many people are willing to give that talent to our community as well.
4: Because that doesn't happen in every place.
5: No. And it can sometimes feel very competitive in other places. And Marquette feels very collaborative in celebrating.
4: I've never actually thought of it that way. But as soon as you said collaborative, it's like, that's it.
5: Yes.
4: That's it.
5: So. Yeah.
4: That's Wow. Thank you for enlightening me today. I appreciate that.
5: Anytime. Anytime, Jim.
4: Now, if there's someone that a person wants to nominate, what do they need to do?
5: So we have the nomination form on the MarquetteCompass.com. That is MQTCompass.com. And you can find right at the top, there's a tab for the annual art awards. And that tells you a little bit about the art awards, but then also the nomination form. It's a very simple form. Asks about why do you think this person deserves the award? Mm-hmm. And that's about it. And it's pretty simple. And it really is. It's one of those things that it takes 5 minutes to do out of your day, but it means so much to every single person that has received these awards. And so it's a very small thank you that you can offer to others in your community.
4: And there is a deadline for this, right?
5: There is a deadline, yes. July 16th, that's a Thursday. So it's coming up, believe it or not. Summer is here and flying by already. Ah! But yeah, July 16th. And again, it's an online form. Otherwise, you can contact us in our office. But yeah, all of that is on the MarquetteCompass.com.
4: Okay, and that's where they can find not only the forms, but pretty much everything artsy going on in Marquette, right?
5: Absolutely, yeah. It's full of lots of public art events. We've got all sorts of projects happening.
4: Amelia Pruitt, who is the communications coordinator for the City of Marquette Arts and Culture Office, thanks for coming in and reminding us that we need to get our nominations in for the City Art Awards.
5: Thank you.
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0: Copper Country's Rockin' Eagle, 98.7 and 106.9 Marquette. It is Big Michael Kaufman with you. Welcome to a big afternoon, the unofficial kickoff of the weekend.
1: This Upper Michigan weather forecast is brought to you by Midtown Bakery in beautiful downtown Negaunee. They're not ordinary, they're extraordinary.
2: So it looks like we can expect to see another above average afternoon ahead for us here for today. With temperatures here this afternoon getting us right around about the upper 80s as we should be in the mid-70s instead. We'll drop into the mid-70s here tomorrow as a cold front pushes through the region. We're looking at highs into the lower 70s throughout the holiday weekend ahead. A dry forecast till we get to about Friday afternoon with our next slight chance for showers and storms coming in. That'll continue as a slight chance during the daytime hours here for the 4th of July. A little bit of a better chance by the evening hours and into the start of the day on Sunday. Our forecast here this afternoon, mostly sunny skies, a high into the upper 80s. With winds out of the north around 5 to 10 miles per hour. Then for tonight, partly cloudy, a low near 63. Friday, a slight chance for showers and thunderstorms here late. Blend of clouds and sunshine develops, high of 76 degrees. 4th of July, Saturday, a chance for showers and storms, cloudy, high around 71. I'm meteorologist Jennifer Wojcicki for Marquette's Rockin' Eagle. Currently, it's 85.
1: Marquette City Police Captain Jim Finkbinder reminds you there are times when you're not allowed to ride any kind of bikes on downtown and 3rd Street sidewalks.
3: Basically, you can kind of follow the same type of hours that the parking is in the downtown area as a rule of thumb. 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the shop, or even the person on the bike getting hurt. 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They belong on the road. That's where bikes should be more often than not.
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Marquette is Big Michael Coffin, ready for the 4th of July weekend. 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
9: So it looks like we can expect to see another above average afternoon ahead for us here for today. With temperatures here this afternoon getting us right around about the upper 80s as we should be in the mid 70s instead. We'll drop into the mid 70s here tomorrow as a cold front pushes through the region. We're looking at highs into the lower 70s throughout the holiday weekend ahead. A dry forecast till we get to about Friday afternoon with our next slight chance for showers and storms coming in. That'll continue as a slight chance during the daytime hours here for the 4th of July. A little bit of a better chance by the evening hours and into the start of the day on Sunday. Our forecast here this afternoon, mostly sunny skies, a high into the upper 80s, with winds out of the north around 5 to 10 miles per hour. Then for tonight, partly cloudy, a low near 63. Friday, a slight chance for showers and thunderstorms here late. Blend of clouds and sunshine develops, high of 76 degrees. 4th of July, Saturday, a chance for showers and storms, cloudy, high around 71. I'm meteorologist Jennifer Wojcicki for Marquette's Rockin' Eagle. 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

0: UP's longest afternoon drive. That's us, the Copper Country's Rockin' Eagle. 98.7 and 106.9 Marquette with Metallica. Had some Nickelback back there. It's a big Michael Kaufman with you. I don't know about you, but I'm definitely ready to get my hot dogs on. 4th of July weekend coming. And, well, we're going to rock you out. I promise you that. Another set on the way next at the Copper Country's Rockin' Eagle. 98.7 and 106.9 Marquette.
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0: UP's longest afternoon drive, the Copper Country's Rocket Eagle, 98.7 and 106.9 Marquette. That's Bellarmine and Day to Remember, Shawman's Harvest back there. It's Big Michael Kaufman with you. What's that weather going to look like for the rest of the week and heading into 4th of July? We're about to find out. And then on the other side, I got another mega set. I'll kick it off with Disturbed next at the Copper Country's Rockin' Eagle, 98.7 and 106.9 Marquette.
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0: the upper 80s, with winds out of the north around 5 to 10 miles per hour. Then for tonight, partly cloudy, a low near 63. Friday, a slight chance for showers and thunderstorms here late. Blend of clouds and sunshine develops, high of 76 degrees. 4th of July, Saturday, a chance for showers and storms, cloudy, high around 71. I'm meteorologist Jennifer Wojcicki for Marquette's Rockin' Eagle.
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0: 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Moyle Soil from Ishpeming Concrete and Moyle Trucking.
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0: Moyle Soil from Ishpeming Concrete, now open, including Saturdays from 7 until noon, 400 Stone Street behind Robin's Flooring, Ishpeming.
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4: In this segment, we're going to talk about a difficult topic that deserves the attention. That topic is missing and murdered Indigenous women. For generations, Native communities have been plagued with high rates of assault, abduction, and murder, with 4 out of 5 women saying they've experienced violence, and 56% experiencing sexual violence. That adds up to over 1.5 million people. Now, every community on the planet faces its own obstacles, but according to data from the CDC, the murder rate is 10 times higher than the national average for women living on reservations, and the third leading cause of death for Native women overall. And although these rates are pretty disturbing, they're actually low. According to a survey from the National Institute of Justice Centers for Disease Control and Prevention, less than half of violent victimizations against women in general are ever reported to the police. And data shows that there have been thousands upon thousands of reports of missing Indigenous people over the years, with only a small percentage of those to ever make it into the National Missing and Unidentified Persons System. Research is also missing when it comes to Indigenous women living in urban areas, even though, according to the Bureau of Indian Affairs, over 70% of Indigenous people are living in urban areas. There's even an issue with mistaken classification, with Native women being regularly recorded as Hispanic, Asian, or other on missing persons forms. This time, the Bureau of Indian Affairs estimates that there are over 4,000 missing and murdered cases that have gone unsolved. To tell their story is to be their voice. To learn more, visit BIA.gov.
0: This has been another Native History Minute brought to you by the Ojibwa Casinos of Barriga and Marquette.
5: 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It really helps our local UP economy.
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8: This Upper Michigan weather forecast is brought to you by Marquette GMC. 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
9: So it looks like we can expect to see another above average afternoon ahead for us here for today. with temperatures here this afternoon getting us right around about the upper 80s, as we should be in the mid-70s instead. We'll drop into the mid-70s here tomorrow as a cold front pushes through the region. We're looking at highs into the lower 70s throughout the holiday weekend ahead. A dry forecast till we get to about Friday afternoon with our next slight chance for showers and storms coming in. That'll continue as a slight chance during the daytime hours here for the 4th of July. A little bit of a better chance by the evening hours and into the start of the day on Sunday. Our forecast here this afternoon, mostly sunny skies, a high into the upper 80s, with winds out of the north around 5 to 10 miles per hour. Then for tonight, partly cloudy, a low near 63. Friday, a slight chance for showers and thunderstorms here late. Blend of clouds and sunshine develops, high of 76 degrees. 4th of July, Saturday, a chance for showers and storms, cloudy, high around 71. I'm meteorologist Jennifer Wojcicki for Marquette's Rockin' Eagle. Right now, 87.
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1: 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Big Michael Coffin with you. Big weekend dead ahead. 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I promise you we're the perfect soundtrack to rock you out and irritate the neighbors. 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

0: Copper Country's Rocket Eagle, 98.7 and 106.9 Marquette. It's Big Michael Kaufman with you. Welcome to another big hour, a little bit after 4 o'clock. Let's get it on.
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2: So it looks like we can expect to see another above average afternoon ahead for us here for today. With temperatures here this afternoon getting us right around about the upper 80s as we should be in the mid-70s instead. We'll drop into the mid-70s here tomorrow as a cold front pushes through the region. We're looking at highs into the lower 70s throughout the holiday weekend ahead. A dry forecast till we get to about Friday afternoon with our next slight chance for showers and storms coming in. That'll continue as a slight chance during the daytime hours here for the 4th of July. A little bit of a better chance by the evening hours and into the start of the day on Sunday. Our forecast here this afternoon, mostly sunny skies, a high into the upper 80s. With winds out of the north around 5 to 10 miles per hour. Then for tonight, partly cloudy, a low near 63. Friday, a slight chance for showers and thunderstorms here late. Blend of clouds and sunshine develops, high of 76 degrees. 4th of July, Saturday, a chance for showers and storms, cloudy, high around 71. I'm meteorologist Jennifer Wojcicki for Marquette's Rockin' Eagle. Currently, it's 84.
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UP's longest afternoon drive, the Copper Country's Rocket Eagle. We're inside a mega set Thursday, the unofficial kickoff of the weekend, and I am definitely kicking it.

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9: So it looks like we can expect to see another above average afternoon ahead for us here for today. With temperatures here this afternoon getting us right around about the upper 80s as we should be in the mid-70s instead. We'll drop into the mid-70s here tomorrow as a cold front pushes through the region. We're looking at highs into the lower 70s throughout the holiday weekend ahead. A dry forecast till we get to about Friday afternoon with our next slight chance for showers and storms coming in. That'll continue as a slight chance during the daytime hours here for the 4th of July. A little bit of a better chance by the evening hours and into the start of the day on Sunday. Our forecast here this afternoon, mostly sunny skies, a high into the upper 80s. With winds out of the north around 5 to 10 miles per hour. Then for tonight, partly cloudy, a low near 63. Friday, a slight chance for showers and thunderstorms here late. Blend of clouds and sunshine develops, high of 76 degrees. 4th of July, Saturday, a chance for showers and storms, cloudy, high around 71. I'm meteorologist Jennifer Wojcicki for Marquette's Rockin' Eagle. Currently, it's 84. Is it all-

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0: UP's longest afternoon drive, Prince, wrapping up another Big O set. It's Big Michael Coffin hanging loose with you. Welcome to another big afternoon. About time for us to get out the door. I got your Big Ride at 5 fired up and ready to go. I always like it when I fire it up. The Copper Country's Rocket Eagle.
1: Here's Marquette City Police Chief Ryan Grimm with an update on Marquette's new e-bike rules.
2: Prior to this, only class ones and regular bikes and things like that were allowed to use the bike path. Now, any class of e-bike can use it, along with skateboards, one wheels, or any kind of e-mobility device. What they're focusing on now is the behavior of the operator. It's more about, are they driving it and operating it safely? So we have, you know, the ordinance covers our ability to enforce people that are driving recklessly, too fast, that kind of thing. Part of the ordinance too, when you're operating on the path, you must stay on the right hand side. So it's telling everybody you have to stay on the right side, your right half of the pathway. But it's really, now we're saying you should be on the right hand side, that way if you get caught by a bike or anybody else that wants to go around you, they can pass safely.
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0: UP's longest afternoon drive, the Copper Country's Rockin' Eagle with Lamb of God. Had some Tim Montana back there. It's Big Michael Kaufman with you. Did you see those two wackos on top of the Empire State Building yesterday? It's just like, what? Really? I don't know why people do that kind of stuff. They got arrested. Was there some sort of engagement or something involved? I don't know. Just go and figure. The Copper Country's Rockin' Eagle.
1: 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They're not ordinary. They're extraordinary.
2: So it looks like we can expect to see another above average afternoon ahead for us here for today. With temperatures here this afternoon getting us right around about the upper 80s as we should be in the mid-70s instead. We'll drop into the mid-70s here tomorrow as a cold front pushes through the region. We're looking at highs into the lower 70s throughout the holiday weekend ahead. A dry forecast till we get to about Friday afternoon with our next slight chance for showers and storms coming in. That'll continue as a slight chance during the daytime hours here for the 4th of July. A little bit of a better chance by the evening hours and into the start of the day on Sunday. Our forecast here this afternoon, mostly sunny skies, a high into the upper 80s. With winds out of the north around 5 to 10 miles per hour. Then for tonight, partly cloudy, a low near 63. Friday, a slight chance for showers and thunderstorms here late. Blend of clouds and sunshine develops, high of 76 degrees. 4th of July, Saturday, a chance for showers and storms. Cloudy, high around 71. I'm meeting

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7: Partly cloudy skies tonight, a low temperature of 63 degrees, and winds out of the south at 5 to 10. Friday we'll see a chance of thunderstorms with a high temperature of 73 and north winds around 5 miles an hour. Friday night, partly cloudy with a low temperature of 55 degrees and north winds at 5 to 10. Independence Day, Saturday, chance of storms mainly in the afternoon, otherwise sunny with a high temperature of 67 degrees. Saturday night, a chance of showers with a low temperature of 54. Sunday, cloudy with a chance of showers and a high temperature of 62 degrees. Monday, plenty of sunshine with a high temperature of 75 degrees. Tuesday, sunny with a chance of showers in the afternoon, with a high temperature around 80 degrees. On Wednesday, sunshine with a slight chance of an afternoon thunderstorm and a high temperature around 79 degrees. That's a look at your latest forecast. I'm meteorologist Ray Miller on Marquette's Rocking Eagle. Right now, it's 82.

0: UP's longest afternoon drive, the Copper Country's Rockin' Eagle with some Blink 182, 3 days grace, and Kings County back there as well. 6 o'clock straight ahead, we're rocking you out at the Copper Country's Rockin' Eagle, 98.7 and 106.9 Marquette.
1: Here's Marquette City Police Patrol Captain Jim Finkbeiner with advice on what not to do when you head to a city beach this summer.
2: A couple things to remember on the beach, too, is that no dogs are allowed. There's only a couple of areas in town that dogs can be. And once again, they still need to be on a leash. You know, there's plenty of garbage barrels, so no littering. No alcohol is allowed on the beach. No fires and no smoking. Now, that sounds like this big, long list of things you can't do. But honestly, if you think about what those are on those lists, those are things just to make sure that everybody enjoys their time. Nobody wants to have smoking going on around them, especially if you have young kids. The alcohol on the beach, that just kind of lends itself, especially on a hot day, for things to not go as well sometimes. So those are just some basic behavior things that, once again, are just designed for everybody to be able to have a good time and not have to worry about that.
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0: Copper Country's Rocket Eagle, 98.7 and 106.9 Marquette. Let's get 6 o'clock underway and get our official weekend started. The right.

0: UP's longest afternoon drive. That's the story of the year. Ice Nine Kills before that is Big Michael Coffin in with you. Got 4th of July coming up Friday tomorrow. Mitch and the Morning Strain will get us officially kicked off for the weekend. I don't know about you, but I am definitely ready. Let's see how that weather's shaking out. And then on the other side, I'm going to roll out another big old mega set. We'll kick it off with All That Remains, the Copper Country's Rockin' Eagle.
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2: Partly cloudy skies tonight, a low temperature of 63 degrees, and winds out of the south at 5 to 10. Friday we'll see a chance of thunderstorms with a high temperature of 73 and north winds around 5 miles an hour. Friday night, partly cloudy with a low temperature of 55 degrees and north winds at 5 to 10. Independence Day, Saturday, chance of storms mainly in the afternoon. Otherwise sunny, with a high temperature of 67 degrees. Saturday night, a chance of showers with a low temperature of 54. Sunday, cloudy with a chance of showers and a high temperature of 62 degrees. Monday, plenty of sunshine with a high temperature of 75 degrees. Tuesday, sunny with a chance of showers in the afternoon with a high temperature around 80 degrees. On Wednesday, sunshine with a slight chance of an afternoon thunderstorm and a high temperature around 79 degrees. That's a look at your latest forecast. I'm meteorologist Ray Miller on Marquette's Rocking Eagle. Right now, it's 79.
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6: Partly cloudy skies tonight, a low temperature of 63 degrees, and winds out of the south at 5 to 10. Friday, we'll see a chance of thunderstorms with a high temperature of 73 and north winds around 5 miles an hour. Friday night, partly cloudy with a low temperature of 55 degrees and north winds at 5 to 10. Independence Day, Saturday, chance of storms, mainly in the afternoon, otherwise sunny, with a high temperature of 67 degrees. Saturday night, a chance of showers, with a low temperature of 54. Sunday, cloudy, with a chance of showers, and a high temperature of 62 degrees. Monday, plenty of sunshine, with a high temperature of 75 degrees. Tuesday, sunny, with a chance of showers in the afternoon, with a high temperature around 80 degrees. On Wednesday, sunshine with a slight chance of an afternoon thunderstorm and a high temperature around 79 degrees. That's a look at your latest forecast. I'm meteorologist Ray Miller on Marquette's Rocking Eagle. Right now, it's 79.

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0: 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It's Big Michael Coffin with you. Got 7 o'clock coming up. 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
1: Here's Marquette City Police Chief Ryan Grimm with an update on Marquette's new e-bike rules.
2: Prior to this, only class ones and regular bikes and things like that were allowed to use the bike path. Now, any class of e-bike can use it along with skateboards, one wheels, or any kind of e-mobility device. What they're focusing on now is the behavior of the operator. It's more about, are they driving it and operating it safely? So we have, you know, the ordinance covers our ability to enforce people that are driving recklessly, too fast, that kind of thing. Part of the ordinance too. I mean, the bike cannot carry any more than it's built to carry. So you can't have 3 or 4 people on a bike that's built for one or sometimes two. Some of the bigger e-bikes do have foot pegs in the back and a seat that will accommodate an extra rider. But for the most part, keep one on a bike and ride it safely. That's really all we're asking for.
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1: Partly cloudy skies tonight, a low temperature of 63 degrees, and winds out of the south at 5 to 10. Friday we'll see a chance of thunderstorms with a high temperature of 73 and north winds around 5 miles an hour. Friday night, partly cloudy with a low temperature of 55 degrees and north winds at 5 to 10. Independence Day, Saturday, chance of storms mainly in the afternoon, otherwise sunny with a high temperature of 67 degrees. Saturday night, a chance of showers with a low temperature of 54. Sunday, cloudy with a chance of showers and a high temperature of 62 degrees. Monday, plenty of sunshine with a high temperature of 75 degrees. Tuesday, sunny with a chance of showers in the afternoon with a high temperature around 80 degrees. On Wednesday, sunshine with a slight chance of an afternoon thunderstorm and a high temperature around 79 degrees. That's a look at your latest forecast. I'm meteorologist Ray Miller on Marquette's Rocking Eagle. Right now, it's 80.
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8: 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Okay.

0: kidding. 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I am the enemy. I am the enemy. It's like being tackled by a linebacker.
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0: Marquette City Police Captain Jim Finkbeiner reminds you there are a few things to remember when you're going out to take your dog for a walk.
1: You know, City Marquette, we follow the state rules, which means if your dog is in public, if it's not on private property, your private property, then it needs to be on a leash. It's a 6-foot leash is what the law states. And if you don't have your dog on a leash, then you can be ticketed. There's a couple of things in the City Marquette, too, that we have a really long shoreline, of course, and a lot of beaches and area. But all the bathing beaches in the City of Marquette, no dogs are allowed. And it doesn't make any difference if they're on a leash or not. And that's just for public health safety is the biggest reason. There are other places that dogs can be on a leash in other beach areas, just not in the city along those bathing beaches. The biggest thing is a lot of times we hear, you know, oh, I have control of my dog. He's a really good dog. He likes everybody. But we're still talking about animals, and not everybody's comfortable around animals, of course, too. And we can't always predict everything. So just the safest and most conscientious thing we can do as a person with an animal is to help people feel safe around my animal, and that's to have them on a leash where you know you have control of them all the time.
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2: Passing clouds in the forecast for tonight as temperatures fall back to around 63. Friday's forecast includes scattered showers and storms with mostly sunny skies and cooler with a high around 73. Passing clouds will be around for Friday night as temperatures bottom out in the mid-50s. Then isolated showers and storms again for the 4th of July by afternoon. Mostly sunny and even cooler with a high in the upper 60s. Areas of rain expected into Saturday night, mostly cloudy as we bottom out around 54. We'll still have a chance of rain showers on Sunday, topping out around 72 with a mix of sun and clouds throughout the day. Isolated rain showers still for Sunday night, partly cloudy as we dip back to 54. Dry for Monday with a high in the mid-70s and mostly sunny. Then partly cloudy skies Monday night, a low around 58. Tuesday's forecast includes a chance of rain showers by afternoon, warmer with a high around 80 and mostly sunny. We'll keep with a chance of rain showers into Tuesday night, partly cloudy with a low around 59. Then isolated showers and storms on Wednesday, topping out in the upper 70s with mostly sunny skies. I'm meteorologist Regina Kroll for Marquette's Rocking Eagle.
1: Right now, it's 79 degrees.
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